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0: Ladies and gentlemen, are you ready for the start of the show?
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0: Let me hear you say yeah.
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3: Well, all right.

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Standing on the dance floor, my hands raised high. Starting to feel good now, my mind. Now's the time I start to feel free. 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

Drink some margaritas by string of blue lights. 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Are you with me? Are you with me?